0: 1416 Lake 6, be advised. PD Calum scene, they were having trouble reaching the patient since the patient was in the bathroom.
1: Okay.
0: Caller does believe the patient on neck arrest. She confirms he was hurt.

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That's Engine 2, Engine 1, Rescue 1, Battalion 2, 1925 Pacific Avenue, the Atlantic City Medical Center, respond for an activated alarm at 2005.

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0: just came in from the alarm company, Atlantic Coast. They say that they got a call from security that there are strobe lights going off inside of an elevator. However, there is no alarm sound and no smoke.
1: Jeez.
0: And no smoke, no fire reported.
1: We're receiving Battalion 2 Zone 2 Command investigating.
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1: Is she calling back? 15, 15,000.
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Received it.

0: 15-7.
1: We are finally close to city turning. Have a swell night.
2: Please leave.
3: Fourteen sixteen, 16
2: 16 16 16 16 16 16 16 16 16 16 16 16 16 16 16 16 16 16 16 16 16 16 16 16 16 16 16 16 16 16 16 16 16 16 16 16 16 16 16 16 16 16 16 16 16 16 16 16 16 16 16 16 16 16 16 16 16 16 16 16 16 16 16 16 16 16 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
1: Thank you for a safety advice. It was a passenger that called in.

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1: Hospital Commander.
0: At this time, the hospital is on it. We're going to reset on the system. They're going to place all fire watches and take them offline. They've been advised of their duty, and they've reached out to the electric alarm to take them offline. I mean, system now functioning. Time one, or time two is available to return.
2: We don't see anybody. 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
1: watchers. Received from affirmated. Battalion 2 returning at 2026.
3: Received, 18, are you going on target?
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3: 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Sorry, I was with him forever.
2: 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Yeah, we can go on target for now.
3: Received.
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0: Can we get a confirmation on this medical?
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0: Okay, copy.
2: He's now on the porch. 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

0: 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Okay, you want to be in line, signing off your channel. Thank you.
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0: Tony, when you're applying for a COPD patient having shortness of breath testing, what are the details we have now?
1: Where is he?
0: 61-year-old female.
2: The 18th is arriving. Another show from exterior. Investigating. 18-119 will have to
3: Okay.
2: 21-4.

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2: 18, Ultraman.
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0: RAG 114. 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

0: السلام عليكم.
1: 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We can't get in. Are you guys coming down? Can you send somebody down to open the door?
0: We're coming closer to it right now.

0: Midtown 1416, is clear, sir.
1: RC 1416.
2: Somebody want to make sense? Yeah. Would you guys be able to press 305 on the lock button downstairs so she can let you in?

0: 14, do you respond to the beach block of South Asia traffic between Ocean and Central by Barrage for a medical emergency?
1: Viacom 18 responded.
0: Marie C 14, 18.

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0: Be advised, facility's been placed on fire watch until assistance got live.
1: Where is it?
0: Yeah.

0: 1617, safety status.
1: 17 pounds, hammered, getting ready to load the patient up.
0: Me too.

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1: 19's responding.

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0: We're responding, nothing on the phone.
1: Where is he?

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1: 71.
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1: Arriving mainland.

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0: There's no answer at the door. Can you tell us to call to let us in?
1: Mr. Reader, this is the office.
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0: Hi, Steve. 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

0: 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You've been snapped on a few times. 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
1: 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Calling another homeowner. She sees she smells a burning plastic smell coming through her heater vents. She stated she did turn the heat off. She didn't see fire or smell any smoke or...
0: No, receive. 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
0: 44.
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1: 15.
0: We're responding, crew. Hold. Hits.
1: Please see, since you're copying the update.
0: Negative on the update.
1: She was called in by the homeowner. She sees she smells a burning plastic smell coming from the heater vent. She turned the heat off. She didn't see any smoke or fire.
0: Copy, receipt. Central 144 is responding with 3.

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0: Forty-four,
2: command.
0: What's your pleasure?
2: 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Actually, thank you.
0: Central copy.
1: Central copy.

0: 4449, we were recalled.
1: 49 is recalled, 44 is recalled, 49. Central Tower, 49 is recalled.
2: I'm 49, Riley. 2321.
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1: 对。
0: Okay, well, actually, that'll just take us into the 20th
1: Good.

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0: 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And stage for police at 2345.
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0: 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Just checks.
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1: Let me see for your update. It's an 81-year-old female that fell in a bath, and she did not hit her head. She did cut her leg, though. You're responding 014.
0: Received. 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

0: 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Twenty-six North Pelham Avenue. Smell of gas. F314 firefighters on 26 North Pelham for possible gas leak, smell of gas in the kitchen.
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0: 3 engine 31 arriving. 3-story frame. Nothing showing from the exterior. Engine 31 can be investigated.
1: 3-1 Venus, Owen Command, Bill 24.

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1: 1419. 1419, you are going to city.
0: Yes, can you tell us that Houston City are going to ground?

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1: Yes, thank you.
0: Two is clear, sign please, refusal.
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0: The home was naturally ventilated and rechecked again for gas. There was no sign of gas present nor any hazard present. And 31's means terminate. We're going to be back to the station.
1: 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Ventilated, negative, breathing faster. 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

0: 14, did you can respond to SoCal at Pines, 29 North Vermont Avenue, room 208B, Bravo, for a full victim.
1: Right, 17, response.
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Thank you.

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0: 14. Yeah. Casino, 1,000 Boardwalk, utilize the Virginia Avenue entrance. A cardiac emergency.
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0: University then, 19th Street.
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0: Got one refusal, we'll make our way over to the other soon.
1: Perfect.

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1: Okay, you're fine.
0: REC 1419, your choice as to staging.
1: Reason.

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1: that Jeep Patriot is flying down Atlantic towards Albany.
0: Receive. We'll call PD and confirm.
1: Receive.

0: maintain traffic cop. So we just confirmed this vehicle was going towards
1: Denver.
0: Where is he?

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1: 1419. 1 week, 1 week.
0: We're still unfounded for now. If the police ever end up finding this car again, I'm sure they'll give us a call.
1: Great, sounds good. 1 week, engine 1, 19 North Virginia Avenue. Respond for a medical emergency, unconscious.
2: 16 North Virginia.
1: Attention 1, 19 North Virginia Avenue. Respond for a medical emergency, unconscious at 313.
3: This is out there. They're in short.
0: Okay,
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1: 19.
0: We just got a call back from PD. They called this male in question and confirmed he's still in the parking lot with the Jeep.
1: Interesting. We'll swing back around, I guess.

0: Is anyone responding?
1: Is responding, 316.
2: Sixteen.
1: Per PD. I'll be the corner Virginia and Atlantic.
0: Right.
3: Same routes.
1: And you'll see 317.

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1: 1419.
0: We're at the parking lot behind Ultratron. Can you send police here? The gentleman states that he was robbed and has no medical complaint.
1: Hurry.
0: We'll stick around for a minute.

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1: Haha, cool.
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0: 14 Duty Crew, responding to Tony's Baltimore Grill, 2800 Atlantic Avenue. On the bench out front for bleeding. Stage for police.
1: Second 17, John.
0: Emergency 1417, unclear if it was a fall or an assault.
1: Missing.

515, do you need to respond? The Economy Inn, 8014 Black Horse Pike. Here's the female, 0347. R15 Fox, can you respond? The Economy Inn, 8014 Black Horse Pike. 352 mil, 347.

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1: 15-2.
0: Who's responding?
1: Received. It's going to be room 130. 22-year-old female, possible food poisoning.
0: Received.
2: 14, duty crew respond to 2505 Pacific Avenue. Need the patient out front for a respiratory.
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0: Prairie, C-1482. I believe this patient has called previously. They're able to speak in full sentences. Advise if you need medics.
1: Yeah, we're aware of them.

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0: Arriving.
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0: 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Your status?
1: Metcalf, 17, clear city.
2: Okay,
0: Gracie.

0: 14 Judy Cruz, following South Idaho Avenue, 10 Pacific Avenue, current unknown man down.
1: Lincoln's responding.
0: Where is he, 1419?

0: 航 14910。
1: 14910。
0: We have a description or a callback. There's nobody out here.
1: Negative, all info was a passerby.
0: Proceed, come around one more time.
1: Proceed. Yeah, 15-15. 15-2. Here's our route to city.

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1: Fortune engine.
0: Area again in the block. We didn't find anything. We're going to go with them.
1: Where is he?

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S36 Station 264 261, respond 401 South Pitney Road, the shop right for an electrical fire, WPW5, upper 430 to Muscle 44.

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1: Received. Originally came in as a fire alarm from a pole station. We have a call on location that came in advising she saw flames, electrical wires are on fire in the police department.
0: All right, 10-4.

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0: Team 2. Hard voice. 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
2: Voice stop.
0: Please. Receive, you copy the update from Patrol?
2: Negative.
0: Currently at the entrance to aisle 1 in the rear of the store and the fire is out at this time.
2: Negative.

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0: I'm sorry, did you say the front of the store or the back of the store?
1: It's going to be in the rear of the store to the entrance of aisle 1.
0: Yeah, I receive.
2: Central 2611.
1: 2611.
2: I'll be arriving.
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1: Yes.
0: Central is requesting or asking if you'd like the manager to come inside.
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1: Yes.
0: They're requesting a contact for someone on location. Do you want me to give one of the officers' patrol phone numbers or yours?
1: Yeah, give my phone number.
0: Racing.

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0: This time stamp, I spoke with Holly at the county. She's en route here from the health department.
1: Received 519.
2: 11, where are you at?

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1: Rescue 38.
0: Rescue 38 will be responding shortly.
1: Received command on location, not sure from what has to be started. It was due to an electrical fire.
0: Central, can you repeat that?
1: Received command on location, not sure from what has started due to an electrical fire.
2: Rescue 38 to 2611.
0: Central, thank you. 2611.
2: Gary, we need ventilation out here. We have the stores filled with smoke and we don't have enough fans.
0: 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We got three positive pressure fans.
2: Awesome. Thank you guys so much.

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0: 38 is arriving.
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0: checked out from 1460.
1: 1460.
0: Patient decided to jump off the stretcher. We're available to refuse by accident.
1: Where is he?

0: 4-6 from Franklin. Clear 4-6. How are we making out? We're up with all the electrical panels. There's a bunch of them. We're trying to figure out which channel is which.
1: Yeah.

Matt, on the panels down here, it's labeled Charlie 8 Delta. I don't know if that helps you guys finding a way to isolate it, but that's what they had it labeled as.

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1: Now we're good. Thank you.
0: Received coming down.

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0: 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SM 6, respond over to 2715 Boardwalk, Apartment 1511 for medical emergency. 1721.
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2: Becomes
1: crazy, it's a time limit.
2: Copy that.

0: Hey, so I'm in 6 responding, 27, 24.
1: Thank you.
0: 86 responding.
2: And 6 responding, 723.

0: Can I come from 1417? Can you confirm the numerics?
1: The Ritz 2715 Boardwalk, apartment 1511-1511.
0: Yeah, we are at that apartment. Nobody here requested an ambulance. Do you have a callback?

0: Yes, you got it, please.
1: As you said.
2: Situation's under control by EMS. 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
1: Received under control by EMS. 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

0: I come from 1417. 1417. A family member in 1511 says that Jessica Park is close there. She's at a decision living facility right now.
1: Stand by. We're going to try and wrap this up.

1417 Medic 6, if you want to make your way over to Excel Care at the Pines, Nicole is stating that she's at a facility in Atlantic City. We're going to try to call over there.

0: It's Kathy. You and Medic 6 are headed over to South Lake of Pines. We're trying to call them now, but we were able to get out of the caller that's where she believes she is, at a facility in Atlantic City.
1: We're happy. We're headed over there.
0: I received. I've backed you and Medic 6 up. Back to it.

0: 1470 Medic 6. Staff, they confirm that the patient is a resident there. They're trying to locate her on the floor now. They're going to give us a call back with a confirmed room number. They'll meet you at the front. She is a confirmed psych patient.
1: Copy, sir. Familiar.

0: Nikon 1417.
1: Indeed.
0: We just entered the facility. There's some staff here. Did you guys get that room number?
1: They couldn't provide a room number, but while I was on the phone with the patient, I did that speaking to her.
0: Copy that. I'm not in the lobby.
1: Great. They couldn't provide a room number, but while I was on the phone with the patient, I did that speaking to her.
0: Copy that. I'm not in the lobby.

0: I come from 1417. We found the patient. It's going to be room 211, 211 at Excel Care.
1: Copy, 211. 965.
0: Take a breath.

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0: Responding, I'm okay.

0: 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Can you repeat that apartment number?
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0: 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Apartment 210, medical alarm.
1: Dispatch to engine 2E. Was able to get in the apartment.
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0: AC 1416, pull cord, they had no contact, no patient information, nor a callback number for the patient.
3: Copy that, thank you, well done.
4: 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Are you holding patient contact?
3: Not the phone.
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0: 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Deputy Chief. Battalion 1. Battalion 1, asking Chief Baby, okay. Battalion 2.
1: Battalion 2, careful, okay.
0: Deputy Chief, not mobile, okay. Engine 1, mobile.
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3: 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Yes. 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
1: Yeah, you have a 6 female, 95-year-old, has killed. 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

0: Okay, caller reports her 88-year-old mother fainted. She is currently awake and conscious. As reported, she is going to faint again and has fainted in the past. You'll be in a medic unit also.
1: Crazy.

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1: Okay, Maxwell. 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

0: 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My copy of patrol's update. We'll be out to raw stress for us with regards to that.
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1: District 4 from 400.
2: 400.
1: Yeah, Perez, can we call? We're getting the system reset.
2: Copy that. Apparatus system recall. Getting system resetted. 928.
0: Two crest operator. 12.
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Hey, team 11. 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Clear the refusal. 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

0: Our elderly male reports he needs help getting back in bed. 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Appreciate it.
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0: Okay, 7.

0: Caller, call back advising, just be careful when you come in the front doors. There's two dogs that'll be there, and try not to let them out. 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
1: 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High blood pressure. 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
0: Two copy. Thank you.

Wide Awake, Engine 3, Engine 1, Ladder 1, Battalion 1, respond to 1401 McKinley Avenue, the laundromat. Side, that's Engine 3, Engine 1, Ladder 1, Battalion 1. Respond to 1401 McKinley Avenue for an odor of gas inside 1051.

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0: 71. 7-year-old male, altered mental rate. 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
1: Alright, thanks.

0: Medic 10.
1: Medic 10.
0: Yeah, 15, 15-2. 15-2. It's clear on a receivable.

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0: R771.
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0: Alright.
1: Yes. 1555. Relocated a small leak on one of the dryer lines. Let's shut the gas off.
2: Message received, coming on.
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0: Wally, Griffin 2, Engine 6, Ladder 2, Battalion 2, River North, North Avenue, Upset 5. There's a stove that caught fire. They did put it out. The alarm is activated now throughout the building. Battalion 2, Engine 2, Engine 6, Ladder 2, 7 North Morris Avenue, apartment 5. There was a stove fire they were trying to put out, and the alarm is activated at this time. That was 1117.
1: This is Battalion 2, responding 7 North Morris. Engine 2 is unavailable for county. Can you dispatch Engine 5 to that?
0: All right, Steve. Engine 5, responding with the following companies. It's going to be 7 North Morris Avenue, 4 stove fire, apartment 5.
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0: 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It's not showing up next year.
1: Battalion 2 is on scene of command. We both have to show up from next area.
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0: That's firm.
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0: Battalion, please hold dispatch. Battalion 2, is this going to be for the same apartment or another location?
1: Same apartment, one of the tenants fell down the stairs prior to our arrival.
0: I receive. They were advised. They're going to be a
1: Receive, thank you.

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1: 108, Engine 3, Engine 1, Ladder 1, Battalion 1, 2112, Morningside, Pumpkinville Apartment B for odor of gas inside. 108, Engine 3, Engine 1, Ladder 1, Battalion 1, 2112, Morningside Apartment B, odor of gas inside. Time is 11:42.
2: Mr. Knight, you're not a responding.

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Just engine 7, 1537 Atlantic Avenue, outside for a mold tire. 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
2: 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Possible electrical fire. 705 12th Street, Scarpelli's. Possible electric fire.
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0: Morning Star Command. Command, just realize this is called a by South Jersey Gas. I do not have a number for calling. It lives there.
1: 55.
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3: 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Okay. 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
0: 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Lieutenant 974.
2: Got it.
0: I'm getting to the firehouse now. 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
2: I received, right now, I think AJ's just texting me to get in the truck. 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
0: Okay.
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3: Squad 5, squad 5, squad 5, squad 5, squad 5, squad 5, squad 5, squad 5, squad 5, squad 5, squad 5, squad 5, squad 5, squad 5, squad 5, squad 5, squad 5, squad 5, squad 5, squad 5, squad 5, squad 5, squad 5, squad 5, squad 5, squad 5, squad 5, squad 5, squad 5, squad 5, squad 5, squad 5, squad 5, squad 5, squad 5, squad 5, squad 5, squad 5, squad 5, squad 5, squad 5, squad 5, squad 5, squad 5, squad 5, squad 5, squad 5, squad 5, squad 5, squad 5, squad 5, squad 5, squad 5, squad 5, squad 5, squad 5, squad 5, squad 5, squad 5, squad 5, squad 5, squad 5, squad 5, squad 5, squad 5, squad 5, squad 5, squad 5, squad 5, squad 5, squad 5, squad 5, squad 5, squad 5, squad 5, squad

0: Great, Steve. The 68-year-old fell off the truck of the bed, conscious and alert. The patient did strike her head.
1: Morning, Zach, command resistance.
2: Morning.
1: You have the case. 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

0: our firm, they called it in. They gave a 20-minute ETA.
1: Appreciate it. We found a leak in the hot water heater.
2: It's fine, man. 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Just bring a thermal in. We got to narrow down where this is coming from.
1: Shut the gas off already.
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0: Control's on location of ovens and fires out. I believe it was a bait pen that caught fire. Caught a little bit of brush on fire.
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0: 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Engine 1, respond over to 111 North Florida Avenue for a washdown. That's engine 1, respond over to 111 North Florida Avenue for a washdown of the street and out front. 1210.
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1: Alright, there's a control on location for 2500 English Creek Avenue. The fire has been put out at this time. Buildings still being evacuated.
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0: mainland. Where is he? Good at 16. You need additional assistance, 16.
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1: Test 9, attention Hamilton, fire personnel respond at Route 206 and the Whitehorse Pike for a possible vehicle fire. At 206 and the Whitehorse Pike, possible vehicle fire. 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
1: 15
0: Fox. Fox Rock City. I want to know.
1: Okay.
0: Cars been pushed out of the roadway. Fire clock's gonna be clear. It just was a snow fire. It was just over here.

Wideawake engine 2, response to 1931 Atlantic Avenue for mold fire. That's engine 2, respond to 1931 Atlantic Avenue for mold fire, 1242.

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1: Okay. Andrew, my-
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1: Frizzy, 1547, I think it's fine.
2: Mm-hmm.
1: Tower 8 is on the air, responding.

0: I made contact with a female. She said she's not home. Her husband James is home, and I advised her to him and have him step out of the vehicle and make contact with you guys.
1: Reese.

0: Give me a Central.
1: Was the wife able to reach her husband?

0: Central, can you repeat that? Was she able to reach her husband?
1: We're going to try to give her a call back. I'm sorry.
0: All right, we're going to need the gas sniffer.

0: Come in, Sandra.
1: Disregard.
2: Okay,
0: oh, yes.

0: 10-4, I did confirm with the gas company in Phoenix Woodland Avenue and have spoken multiple times and her, but I will call her back again to make sure that she made contact with her husband and to verify again.
1: Receive. As of right now, nothing seems to match the info that we have.
0: She stated to me that it was her CO alarm that she got a notification for a reading of. The gas company called me and said that they had an interior gas leak.
2: 47.
3: And the location of the patrol give an idea of where? I don't see anything.
1: Receive. The only way we can check that is if we have access, obviously. And we cannot locate her husband.
4: That's affirmed by Petco.
3: I still don't see anything.
4: Receive.

5047, it's clear, moving straight across from Petco. Fire, closer to the Wild Store, Starbucks, a little mulch past there. Fire, Petco, that helps.

0: spoke with the wife again. She just confirmed it is 19 East Lutheran Avenue in Epsegan, just off of Pitney, right by my place. She gave me the phone number for her husband, so she can't get in contact with him. I'm going to try and call him, also try and find him and have the locator bridge for you as well.
1: Repeat.

0: Water leak. Engine 2, respond over to Unit South Indiana on the Atlantic Air side for a mulch fire. If Engine 2, respond over to Unit South Indiana on the side of the Atlantic Air Arts Pavilion for a mulch smoke in 1318.
1: Receive that.

0: for what I believe is just smoldering, and I'm not sure if the officer was able to stomp it out or not.
1: 491, what word did you see?
2: Yeah. 84, you want to bring up the levels, Holt?
1: 84, receive.

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1: Yeah, we keep it up.
0: Okay.

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1: Yeah, we found the flyer. We're the process of the situation under control of 47. 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
0: Situation under control, 1528.

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Flyweek, engine 2, respond over to 121 North Arkansas Avenue, Alpha Sketchers for the Molton fire. That's engine 2, respond over to Sketchers 121 North Arkansas for Molton fire, 1547.

0: 4-6-1, reporting on location, be advised, nothing showing from the exterior, 203 will have command.
1: This is a location manager, if you want.

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0: So for human 3 medical alarm company stating that the subject needs a lift assist

0: 415. 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
1: Six, Carter 4.
2: It's 6-4, District 6. Responding.
0: Crazy, there you fell outside.
2: Where is he?

0: 6, Roger 12.
1: 6-1.
0: Roger. Roger. 6-4, don't come in the parking lot.
2: 15-3.
3: Yeah, I'm down.
1: 15-3.
2: Roger, Roger.
3: 6-4, District 6, Arada.
1: Racing. Racing, 83, you're on male, an AFib, low blood pressure, dizziness, O2 dropping. Can we work on medical?
2: Receiving.

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0: So for female, let's do dialysis and see if her heart hurts and that she's having trouble breathing. 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
2: Angel Dreamers.
0: Take him on the mainland.
1: Angel Dreamers, 14:30. Professor 14:20.

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2: Okay.
3: Three, 3-1 of A-line, medics on board.

0: 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Good start of Medicaid for you, unsure of the needs or anything else.
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1: Yeah, I copy. Are they moving or is that where they've been the whole time?
2: They're stationary.

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1: And is there...
0: Mason's been packaged, being transported, and just return.
1: Thank you. Patient packaged and being transported into 3 minutes.

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1: 114.
0: 15, 15, 3. 15, 3. We're transporting the mainland VLS with Central.
1: 14, 45. 15, 3.
0: Who's arriving mainland?
1: Receive.

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1: One
0: 11. Private mainland.
1: Pressure
0: 40.
1: 111.
0: Private mainland.

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1: Where are
0: you? We're available mainland.
1: F-15-109.
0: 18-114. 114. You guessed it. We are also clear, ma'am.
2: Not really.
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1: Carmel County, US 1273 is responding.
0: Guadalupe, engine will respond over to Pennsylvania and Arctic Avenue. In reference to a medical emergency, unconscious, that's engine one, respond over to Pennsylvania and Arctic. For white mountain on the ground, unconscious, not moving, 1511.

0: Attention is conscious. She walked away from the scene. The voice was under control and you want to return.
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1: Central 2611.
0: Hi,
1: how are you responding? As far as I do have.

0: I'm not 100% sure. It was something from one of the teachers doing dismissal. I did have a woman that called that there were propane tanks on the ground. I don't know if that's related.
1: Just as soon as you get a report, let me know. I'll be on location in about 3 minutes.
0: Receive, I'm trying to send a call there now.
1: 7244.
0: 44.
1: 44, responding with 3.

0: Central 2611.
1: 2611.
0: Yeah, I've got a huge column coming out. I think we're going to be off of Galloway Road. Just stand by, I'm trying to find it.
2: Sounds like car 40.
0: Car 40. Rescue
2: 50. 40 is your spot.
0: Right. Sandra, where is this giant propane tank that you're speaking of?
1: At Assumption.
0: Okay.
3: Eleven for 105.
0: Yeah.
3: I'm crossing Freight Creek now. Head over to Assumption and check out the rear.
4: Eleven, you want the engine or 15?
0: What's wrong with the engine?
4: Forty-four, 11. What's your location?
0: I'm pulling up. Yeah, Central Vivas, we got a working fire. It's a structure fire. Central, do me a favor, get me police here because we have parents arriving and we're going to have to shut this school down. Repeat, you have four officers coming your way.
4: Respond
3: at 105. Right here. Hello, where are you at? Come to Assumption.
4: Forty-four, 11. We got Assumption.

0: It's not an assumption. It's a happy next to assumption. We're going to attack it from the assumption side. Central, we're going to need a large area of evacuation. It's a huge, looks like propane tanker in the back, and it's going to be affected.
1: Receive, we're turning out the ambulance. We're getting the airport started, and I'm starting your other company.
0: All right, yeah, I want at least four companies coming to this. First engine in, we're going to make entry, and we're going to have to cool that tank down.
2: 44 copies.
3: 11, what did that update? You want 15, Clint?
0: I'm going to probably need, give me the engine and get me the tanker. I'm going to need a lot of water.
3: I copy on both.
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2: Central, engine 44 is arriving.
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0: Command Central.
6: Rescue 1527, disregard 15.
1: Okay. 1527.
0: Have the police evacuate the school. 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
0: Alright. 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
2: Allocation 15-4.
1: I'm not plunging in. There's a hydrant right before 44. Get to that hydrant and lay out the 44.
3: Can you activate the cover 30?
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7: What are you, Central?
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7: Yeah, Central, what's your message?
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1: 14. Favorite address is on Evergreen Avenue.
2: 24. I need power, and I'm going to also need an engine from them.

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1: Yeah, Drew.
0: I'm not here, I'm meeting the scene.
1: We're going to be 36 in a minute.

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1: Freezing.
0: Central engine 14 is arriving.
1: Freezing. Engine 14, you're clear with the pigeon. You're clear with the line and make entry into the structure, check for explosions inside.
0: Excuse me, you got a utility missing orders in one.
2: Tower 49 is clear. Approaching. Receive.
0: Central from 21-3, please.

0: 12-26, I'll be responding. Thank you, Silencer.
1: Where
0: is it, Carl 100 is on locate in 400 block of Boston Avenue, fence fire.
2: Central Ladder 36.
3: 18-100.
2: Ladder 36 is responding, and what are we responding for?
0: It's going to be for a structure fire.
3: Yeah, address is going to be 340 11th Terrace. It's 40 Boston in the papers.
2: Thank you.
0: Appreciate you. Anyone copy?
4: Yeah, no one.

0: Mike, tell me, Burger. I think they're running on 11th Terrace. Who's the line?
1: Oh. 44 Charlie, LI.

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2: 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We can stand by there.
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0: Central, Cascade 5 responding.
2: 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R-15, GDP responds, 6215 Main Avenue. 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
3: Fire department, please.
2: It's going to be for a 21-year-old female. I believe she's going to be a driver that was dropping off some residents there. Currently experiencing nausea and body weakness.
0: Yeah, it's just me here. Do you want me to cover the west side of town at this point? Do you need anything out there? What do you need?
5: Yeah, I'll be good with authority and route out here. You can just cover the west side of town.
0: Down for it.
6: Ladder 36, command. Ladder 36, to command.
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6: 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We're at the intersection.

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0: 9 take care of fire personnel. Respond out Whitehurst Pike shall be cut drive for motor vehicle accident. Whitehurst Pike shall be cut drive motor vehicle accident.
1: This is your 9-9-1 responding on arrival.

0: So this is what I'm talking about. It's like a partition wall almost. So I mean, we're making progress, but it's taking a while. My opinion,
1: there's another set of doors over here. Never,
0: you know. Okay. My opinion, you just talk about it.
2: Open mic.
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3: 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Where's he responding with you?
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0: Engine 84?
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1: Was on air.
0: When you're able to, can you give me a number of the van or the bus up there, the patient's on it? Where's the engine 10-1?
5: Transfer, ma'am. Did you have a bus in the minivan?
0: Yeah. We have a pending fire alarm at TV. Just go ahead and put out.
6: Yeah, for it. Have any bus numbers or no?
2: Yeah, you can go ahead and start asking into that.
0: Are they on the air?
5: Negative, do you have a license plate?
0: Up further, is there a firehouse?
6: There's a Lima 41 Sierra Yankee Foxtrot.
2: Several.
0: Okay, so Alpha Fire Alert, Alpha Rapids respond, 401 South New York Road, TV Hotel, for commercial power. Central Alpha Fire Alert, respond, 401.
6: Central from 801 respond. Oh, hold on. 4-2.

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1: Alright. Well, what do I want to let me go?
2: Well,
3: 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She's home alone. Passed out, lost her consciousness, possibly broke her leg. Her screen doors are locked.
2: Dead.
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3: Spaghetti Medic 10-4, loss of consciousness.
0: Medic 2, Battalion 2. Rescue 1, respond over to 2316 Atlantic Avenue. It's going to be near Georgia and Atlantic. The Chelsea Pizza King is for a report of a structure fire. That's Engine 2, Engine 6, Ladder 2, Battalion 2, Rescue 1, respond over to Georgia and Atlantic, 2316 Atlantic, for a report of a structure fire coming from the upstairs apartment, 1609.
1: Crazy.
2: Received 93, what to?
1: 93, responded 2360 Atlantic. 93, pull into the Silver Coin and make your way around and through the parking lot and go into the ShopRite parking lot near the intersection.
0: Miss Hawkins, who responded, received the time. Just be advised, got a call from the Sheriff's Department. Had officers out there on scene. They reported it as a trash fire and it was extinguished. However, we're getting reports that it was coming from upstairs.
4: I heard
1: you.
0: Miss Hollian, so from dispatch, just be advised, we're getting another call. Looks like it's coming from the parking lot area. So it is a possible trash fire.
5: 5055.
1: Engine to respond.
5: 15-5.
0: Engine to respond, I receive 16-5.
5: 15-5.
1: Where's your respond?
5: Thank you, on the shore.
0: Where's your respond, 15?
5: Okay, I'll
1: show you. Where's your respond?
0: Engine to respond, I
1: receive. Engine 6 respond.
0: Engine 6 respond, I receive.
1: County 2's on scene, nothing shown at this time. I'll be out investigating.
0: The County 2's on scene, nothing shown at this time. Meeting at 16-11.
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1: I have a report of a dumpster fire in the rear.
0: Report of a dumpster fire in the rear. Receive, 1611.
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0: Rescue 1 returning, 16.
1: ...18-111 arriving. This has to
3: come. Rescue 111.
0: Come in, go ahead.
1: Fire appears to be out of this time. 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
0: The fire investigator will be responding.
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0: Received.

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1: 那就是战术最终
0: 点
1: 见。Is it temple for assumption to lift this shelter in place?
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1: I see, thank you.
0: Who's coming from Code Enforcement?
2: Decon 5 from 2650. Hey, car 50. 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I don't want.
1: Ricky Central 22611, you have one of the people from Code Enforcement notified there upon me.
0: 10-4, thank you.
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0: 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One party was out of the car, doesn't look to be any injuries.

0: 1 week, engine 7, engine 1, Atlanta 1, battalion 1. Respond over to 307 Atlanta Avenue, apartment 2A, for a report of an activated fire alarm. That's engine 2, engine 1, ladder 1, battalion 1. Respond over to 307 Atlanta, apartment 2A, for a report of an activated fire alarm. 1627.
1: All right, King 9, Cobra.
2: I'm in
1: that.
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1: 25-2580.
4: The timing was responded at 1627.
1: 2580. I'm clear, Gallagher.

0: I just haven't responded.
1: I just haven't responded. 1628.
0: Andrew, what responded?
1: What responded? 1628.
0: Ladder one responded.
1: Ladder one responded. 1628.

0: 911 is all scene. In command, investigating another showing.
1: 911 all scene, in command, investigating another showing at 1629.
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0: Ladder 1 on scene. Jeff. The Tommy 1 from dispatch, be advised. I just got a call from the alarm company. They're reporting that the key holder gave them a false alarm.
1: 91-SH.
0: 91-SH, please.
1: Hey, just do it, 18-114 is arriving.
0: And just a returner, 1630. Dispatch to Atlantic Correction. Dispatch to Tommy 1.
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1: Okay. 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
0: I'll be advised the alarm company had called back. He was a false alarm from the key holder.
4: Yeah, that's where it's almost, you know what I mean, it's, you know, you return all Charles.
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0: What's the reason for the county hazmat?
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0: So you can say 19 then, I got that.

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1: All right.

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1: Receive, you have a 62-year-old female that has spouses, but she is conscious, appears to be dazed and altered. 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
1: Medic 8, come all the way down the driveway. We're out of the house.
2: Okay.

Thank you, Jeff. What a week. Engine 6 respond over to Sovereign Atlantic, unconscious Mavis. Engine 6 respond over to Sovereign Atlantic, report of an unconscious Mavis. 1737.

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2: 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Appreciate it.

Alright, all fire apparatus will be clear of the scene. The county health department, as well as code enforcement, will follow up again tomorrow with a further investigation. You can place on 14.

0: what, a week? And she won interview 7, let a woman tell you what we sent over to 600 Eleni, it's going to be the newbie. Also, the 640 Eleni side for reported an activated fire alarm. There's engine 7, engine 1, let a woman tell you what 600 Eleni, newbie. Apartments is going to be off of the 640 Eleni, reported activated fire alarm, 750.
1: Tell me what's wrong.
0: Tell me what's wrong, 750.

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1: Ladder 1 responding, 5259.
0: Lieutenant 1's all seen in command. Nelson Shell and investigating.
1: Tommy 1 all seen in command. Nelson Shell and investigating. EC 100.
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1: Engine 1 responding. Which apparatus is trailing?
0: Command dispatch.
1: Novi command.
0: Alarm activation in room 542. 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First engine ladder to investigate.
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1: Yeah, Division 5.
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0: 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Time 1 returns.
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0: 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I'm going to send you that new development off of West Hope.
1: Awesome. Responded.

0: 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I had the female call 911 advising that her fire alarm was going off and requested for us to not send anybody. I advised her due to her calling sending somebody.
1: How familiar with 15 SMU, flowers? 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
0: Just clear the bell, Wheeler.
1: Great.
0: Respond.
1: Percy, patient said he was assaulted by another patient, said he had a bloody nose and was hit in the head, requesting to be helped out. Patrol's on route as well.
0: What do you think, Chelsea? 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
0: District 997, Owen Ray, Humphrey, and Odell.
2: That's received. 1848.
0: Tower 9 also.
2: 1848.

0: Yeah, 15.
1: This is Vising. You're on Medcast, a 70-year-old male leaking from his rectum.
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0: These are off the car. 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
1: R15, 15-2.
2: R15-2.
1: Something's happening. So I was able to get the female to the ground for something to do CPR. Having stomach issues the last past 2 days.
2: Received.
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0: Arthur Phoenix Law continue to respond. 2720 Fire Road, apartment 205.
1: Three's clearing from assisting. Two, will we be the route to the fire road call? R15 from 15-2.
0: 15-2.
1: 15-2 will be clearing available.
0: Alright, Steve. R15-15-3.
1: Say what?
0: Your sniper, 21-year-old female, had her wisdom teeth removed, unable to walk, complaints of her neck being swollen. I think she had them out yesterday.
1: 15-3, thank you.

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1: F-18, Tower 18.
0: Terry.
1: You're responding crew 4.
0: Tesla, caller advised she smelled smoke coming from the fuse box in the daughter's bedroom. David advised that I can evacuate.
2: On there.
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0: 18-9, you're responding. 1-14.
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0: 1839, 18.
1: 39. Respond
0: with 2.
1: It's 1818, CP1 responded.
0: Okay, thank you.

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1: Well, 102, do you want us to hold the station? You were cut out the last time.
0: You can roll an engine for now. Thank you.

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1: We're investigating a few blocks right now. Everything seems normal.
0: Drop. And you can have all you can ready.
2: Units responding under Hill Park. 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
1: Come in.
0: You can hold it till you just don't see everybody else in that call.
1: FAT and additional units responding in recall per command on location. Hold the assignment of the units on scene.
2: Copy, returning.
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0: He's clear to see.
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